Good morning and welcome back to another English Breakfast with me, James Shanahan, right here on Poznan's favourite and very own Radio Affairer 98.6 FM. English Breakfast. Okay, Friday morning, just gone 9:30 in the AM, and today's show takes us to Bloomington, Indiana, and a band that's been going for at least 30 years. They put out their first album in 2011, and that was called Great Western Melody, by the way, and since then they've made seven more. At this stage, they're on their eighth album, and that one is called Captain Easy's Downfall. And your first for today will be the lead track from that. This is The Hate in Your Heart.

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And here. It's the English Breakfast on Radio Affera 98.6 FM. 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

0: Okay, so it is that part of the show where you get to name the song lyrics, but it's not that easy because these song lyrics are read by the Mysterons, an extraterrestrial race from the planet Mars. Now, usually they're out to destroy mankind, but on The English Breakfast, they're here for fun, even if it doesn't sound like it. Let's hear what they've got to say for themselves.
1: This is the voice of the Mysterons, and here are your song lyrics for today. Using my head for an ashtray.
0: Okay, so if you know who sang those lyrics, then drop me a line. I would love to hear from you. Moving swiftly on, though, and back to the Cowboys, who, in their own words, are tried and true rock and roll stalwarts. They're likened to many a great band, like the Kinks, the Pretty Things, the Bee Gees, XTC, the Gizmos, Devo, Sparks, Eno, the Undertones, and even the Jam. Well, what could go wrong? Nothing, I hope. And here's your second by them for today. It's Coming Down With You.

0: notice in a day. After the smoke clears, a soul ring of hope pokes through as ghost in the mirror. The bell of shame rings hollow when there's hell to pay.
1: Who are you? Hey. Why are you hounding me? Who sent you?
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Baby, you know it's getting late. Listen to this dead time story.